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If you don't like something, change it. If you don't like your job, quit. If you don't have enough time, stop watching TV.

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1: Mr. 305 checking in for the remix. You know they had that 75 Street Brazil. Well, this year's gonna be called Caiocho. Que hola, Cata. Que hola, Omega. And this is how we gonna do it.

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See you at the bar, you was hardly talking. That's when I knew that your heart was scarring. Friends to lovers need a part to star in. Like, wait, babe,

0: 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Kiss 961. 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
1: Let's get the party started. See you at the bar, you was hardly talking. That's when I knew that your heart was scarring. Friends to lovers need a part to star in. Like, wait, babe, let me.

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You know they had that 75 Street Brazil. Well, this year's gonna be called Caiocho.